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3: All right, folks, cloudy skies, upper 50s out the door this morning, maybe a light jacket. Now, those clouds will start to break up this afternoon. I expect a high smicket in the low 70s. Still quite windy out there. Winds 15 to 20 inland, hitting 30, gusting 40 on the coast again through the day today. I do not expect rain. A coastal shower or two. Inland areas staying dry. Into the weekend we go. Tomorrow morning, mid-50s at sunrise. Saturday afternoon, highs generally in the mid-70s, sunny skies. And that's your latest WITN First Alert Forecast.
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A song by Shaboozey. Yeah, it's the bar song. 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